Astia clearly graveyards. They are cliche in my death-obsessed generation.

Hello, Binghamton. This is someone else, clearly, not the G-Man, but you'll probably see me under a different name, but I'll go by Victor for now. That was 1937 State Park by Carsey Headrest. And next up will be We're in This Together Now by Nine Inch Nails.

Hello, there have been some issues with the track, so I'm just going to go ahead and play the next song, which will be Tonight by the Smashing Pumpkins. Tonight.

Thank you for being patient with that issue earlier. So that was Tonight Tonight by the Smashing Pumpkins. And up next will be The Hand That Feeds by Nine Inch Nails once more. Hopefully it'll work much better this time.

My fellow Americans, when you get intimate, whether that be with a friend, your wife, a secretary, really anyone, stay safe. Wrap up, use a condom. STDs are at an all-time high. Unplanned pregnancy can really throw a wrench in your plans. And trust me, it ensures much more effective cleanup. So practice safe sex from sea to shining sea. You won't regret it. I'm President Bill Clinton, and I approve this message. Now, if you'll excuse me, there's a saxophone calling my name.

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DJ Christoph is here. Welcome back to another rendition of Out of Tune.

All right, everybody. Hope you all are having a wonderful evening here. DJ Christoph's back here on the mic. Out of Tune is back. I missed you guys. I've been off for a couple of weeks or so, but now we are back doing some wonderful jams here. Just going to remind you all again, WHRW takes pride in the quality of its community broadcast. 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And I'd love to remind you all, we have a website you can go to at whrw.fm. 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And if you're outside of our 25-mile broadcast range radius from Binghamton University, you can go on there at whrw.fm. There's a listen button in the top right-hand corner. Opens up a little media stream player, whatever you want to call it, and you can listen to us right on there again if you have a decent internet connection. But here we are. We're back again. DJ Christoph out of Tune. We are back in session, and I'm really excited to just play some more fun tunes for you guys. We played a quick Kenny Beats track from his album Louie. Nice little groovy cut called Hold My Hand. Very fun one to listen to for sure. Actually, no, it's called Hold My Head. Excuse me. I got to get these names right. But I wanted to play just a few brief groovy tracks, and I wanted to do my usual shout out to Coco with a few blocks of, we have some new stuff that came out. I wanted to do about 6 songs of that once I get through a few throwbacks that I wanted to throw on for you guys. I thought we'd play a Aretha Franklin track here. We got an absolute classic from the 60s that's a really fun and groovy track to listen to. So here is Aretha Franklin with Respect. 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

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Sister Sledge, Lost in Music. That is what we have been lost in for the past hour and a half. Music. It's so nice to get lost in music. It's wonderful. Music is just something that we all should just get lost in every now and then, I think, in my personal opinion. Of course, Sister Sledge is one of the few amazing groovy Motown Soul Train disco groups that I have just been playing for pretty much this entire night. I had such a fun time doing all this. We played two Donna Summer tracks, Journey to the Center of Your Heart and One Night in a Lifetime off of Bad Girls. Two amazing cuts that I actually got to play for some of our Motown Soul Train events that we've done in the past. We did one last year. We did one this past February. They've been such a blast to do. We also had to burn the disco out. Michael Jackson. I hope you were listening, Mom. I'm glad you got a chance to listen. It's such a great time. You got to hear Taste of Honey. You got to hear some Santana, Michelle Branch, Game of Love. We played so many fun things this night. It was great. Anyway, it's been a pleasure doing this. I got one more song for you guys, and then I won't be here next week. We are doing some alumni stuff next week. We got a whole homecoming weekend going on at BU, and a bunch of our alumni are coming back to WHRW. So as much as I would love to have my show, it's nice that it's going to some people that have not been a part of the station for quite some time. I was looking at the names, and a lot of these people graduated in the 90s before I was even born, which is just crazy how far back the station goes. 60 years we have been here. So since 1966, WHRW has been a part of this station. It's just wonderful to think about. But I will see you guys in 2 weeks, if not next week, probably not next week. But I will see you guys in 2 weeks, and I'll be planning some more fun stuff for then. But for now, DJ Christoph is signing off. You are listening to WHRW 90.5 FM Binghamton. I'm going to leave you guys with some Isley Brothers. If you were there, but you guys were all here tonight, and that's what matters to me. So Isley Brothers, WHRW Binghamton, DJ Christoph signing off for the night.

0: All right, son. Are you ready to learn how to ride your bike today?
1: Yeah, Dad.
0: All right, now remember, son. I want you to wear a helmet because if you don't wear a helmet, you could get a brain injury and die.
1: But, Dad, Jimmy next door doesn't wear a helmet and he hangs out with the cool kids.
0: Well, if Jimmy jumped over a bridge, would you jump off it?
1: Maybe.
0: Okay, son. Go have fun, then.
1: Okay, thanks, Dad. La, la, la, la, la, la. Oh, my God, what is this?

Poor Jimmy. If only he had worn his helmet, he would have survived that 30-car pileup. So remember, kids, always wear your helmet whenever you go out biking. A message from your friends here at WHRW Binghamton.

0: 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Smell the risk. Look! 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

Hello, hello, everyone. I am DJ Cadmium. You are listening to my show, Destructa Membra. You just heard YYZ by Rush, which was the first Rush song that I ever heard, actually. It was back when I was in, like, grade school. My parents were coming back from a Rush concert, and my dad was playing some of their songs off of his phone, and I got really mad after hearing this song that I didn't get to come along, because it's a very good instrumental. I do love me some Rush. I've got a bunch of like progressive pop and some progressive rock songs for you guys tonight, so that is our theme. Up next, we've got a band from Italy. This is Premiata Forneria Marconi with Appena un po'. Hopefully I pronounced that correctly, but take a listen.

Hello, hello. You just listened to Epitaph, including March for No Reason and Tomorrow Tomorrow by King Crimson. Before that was A Pena Un Po by Premiata Fornera Marconi. I've got some Genesis up for you next to continue this kind of theme of some old prog music. Later on we'll get into some stuff that's more contemporary, like 2000s, and even some stuff that came out like this year or like just last year, stuff like that. This is Genesis's Ripples, which is probably one of their more popular songs off of A Trick of the Tail. It's a bit of a long one, but it's one of my favorite tracks with them too. So yeah, take a listen.

Hello, hello. You just listened to Cogs and Cogs by Gentle Giant. Before that was Free Fall by Camel. And before that was Ripples by Genesis. That marks the end of like the first half of the set I've got for you guys tonight. We're going to be getting into some more like contemporary progressive rock. Up next, I've got a song by a UK band called Ugly. This is Shepherd's Carol off of their album Twice Around the Sun. Take a listen.

So fair.

Hello, hello. You are listening to WHRW 90.5 FM Binghamton. You just heard of Schlagenheim by Black Midi. Before that was Tangent Flights by Tabula Rasa. And before that was Shepherd's Carol by Ugly. I've got one last song for you guys tonight. Quite the long one by one of my favorite, more modern, I guess you could say, like prog rock bands. This is Porcupine Tree off of their album Deadwing. This is Arriving Somewhere But Not Here. Take a listen after these messages and stay tuned. My lovely apprentice will be closing out the show tonight, last 15 minutes or so. So yeah, stay tuned.

0: 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Aw, dang it.
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Enter again the sweet forest. Enter the hot dream, come with us. Everything is broken up and dances. 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Ghosts crowd the young child's fragile eggshell mind.

0: Hello. You just listened to Little Bird, Little Bird by Joe Sherman, preceded by Now and Always by Rockpile, preceded by Daria by Cake, preceded by Diamond in the Rough by Jaheim, and before that was Ride the Cliché by the Stone Temple Pilots.
1: Hope you guys enjoyed. We will not be on next week, actually, because there's a alumni weekend event. So if you're interested in seeing some old DJs, who some of them played back in the 90s. This is a very old station. We're celebrating our 60th anniversary. Stay tuned next, like, Friday and Saturday for that. It'll be a great time. But we'll be on back, like, the week after that, our usual time, 10 p.m. to 11:30 p.m. To those of you who have midterms coming up, good luck with those. I hope you all have a great night. Yeah. Thanks for listening. Bring it down.

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Okay. How many of you are right now thinking about the Ed Lover dance? It's okay. I'm thinking about it too. WHRW, Binghamton.

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Cuddle up and see what you get from me. Don't be shy,

0: With every century, our eyes on the universe have been opened anew. We are witness to the very brink of time and space.
1: We must ask ourselves, we who are so proud of our accomplishments, what is our place in the cosmic perspective of life? The cosmic perspective of
2: the exploration of the cosmos is a voyage of self-discovery. As long as there have been humans, we have searched for our place in the cosmos.
3: Are there things about the universe that will be forever beyond our grasp? Are there things about the universe that are ungraspable?
2: One of the great revelations of space exploration is the image of the Earth, finite and lonely, bearing the entire human species through the oceans of space and time.
3: Matter flows from place to place and momentarily comes together to be you. Some people find that thought disturbing. I find the reality thrilling.

0: as the ancient mythmakers knew. We're children equally of the earth and the sky. In our tenure on this planet, we've accumulated dangerous evolutionary baggage. We've also acquired passion for others, love for our children, and a great, soaring, passionate intelligence, the clear tools for our continued survival.
1: We must ask ourselves, we who are so proud of our accomplishments, what is our place in the cosmic perspective of life?
2: We could be in the middle of an intergalactic conversation, and we wouldn't even know.
3: Are there things about the universe that will be forever beyond our grasp? Are there things about the universe that are ungraspable?
4: One of the great revelations of space exploration is the image of the Earth, finite and lonely, bearing the entire human species through the oceans of space and time.
3: Matter flows from place to place and momentarily comes together to be you. Some people find that thought disturbing. I find the reality thrilling.

0: begun at last to wonder about our origins. Star stuff, contemplating the stars, tracing that long path. Our obligation to survive and flourish is owed not just to ourselves, but also to that cosmos, ancient and vast, from which we spring.
1: One of the great revelations of space exploration is the image of the Earth, planet, moon, bearing the entire human species through the oceans of space and time.
2: Matter flows from place to place and momentarily comes together to be you. Some people find that thought disturbing. I find the reality thrilling.
3: Think of how many stars and planets and kinds of life there may be in this vast and awesome universe.
4: With every century, our eyes on the universe have been opened anew. We are witness to the very brink of time and space.

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2: From what I've heard, you're using your paper not for writing, but for rolling doobies. 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
1: Broadcasting from a van down by the river since 1966.

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0: Hey, well, tell me why you're playing the
1: record
0: then.
1: Why we're playing the record?
0: Yeah.
1: Well, I guess we'd have to explain a little bit of what WHRW is. We're the only station in Binghamton that... not the only station. We're the only station that tries to meet the community's needs. The rest of the stations here are all commercial. Most of them are top 40. Some of them are country music. But we're the only station that tries to program public affairs things. As a matter of fact, we're affiliated with them.
0: Oh, I see. Oh, that's good, yeah. They're great. Well, that's great, you know. I mean, I think these stations are one of the... You know, this kind of station is very important for all of us.
1: The problem is the commercial stations have all the money and the people like us and WBAI go hungry.
0: I know, but maybe hunger will make you aware. That's maybe why you're a hip station.
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3: 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And hey, we'll even let you use your own name. 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
3: According to the United States Department of Transportation, there were 697 deaths from drowsy driving-related crashes in 2019. Drowsy driving is never safe. If you feel tired, take a break. 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

The Heritage Department has every type of beat. It's got Drake-type beats. It's got Logic-type beats. And it's even got microwave-type beats.

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1: WHRW Binghamton presents WHRW In Between. Take that, sleep. You said we couldn't do it, but we did.

feeling down in the dumps? Caring for and spending time around plants has been proven to reduce the risk of stress-related depression. Don't forget to go outdoors daily and appreciate the wonder of Mother Nature.

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Oh, what a hit we made. We came on next to closing.

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1: WHRW Binghamton presents WHRW In Between. Okay.

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3: 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But the worst thing is, if you smoke cigarettes, you could die early. And if you die, that will cut off possibly years that you could be spending brushing your teeth. So if you smoke, you get less time to brush your teeth. So remember, but don't smoke so you can live longer to constantly brush your teeth. This is Harry Wilson, the tooth janitor, with the public service announcement for WHRW Binghamton.

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1: 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Now it's time for Jazz plus Jazz equals Jazz. 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
1: All right, and we'd also like to thank DJ Puffy, or whatever his name is. DJ Fluffy? Fluffy. Fluffyhead. We love him, even though we don't know his name.
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1: 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The Robot Overlord picking the music for your ears.
2: And it goes a little something like this on the hook mic.
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1: WHRW Binghamton presents WHRW In Between. Take that, sleep. You said we couldn't do it, but we did.

0: media entrances grand. Red carpet rolls out, on the side they stand, worshipping you like a god and like a goddess. Somehow, you remain modest. Flashbulbs pop, paparazzi goes wild. With amazing grace, you walk and smile. They answer to your beck and call. You're flawless, after all.
1: Overqualified for the position. Your dreams see fruition. To me, a class on a higher plane.
0: Everyone wants to know your name. Just like perfection.
1: Needs no correction. Like no other.
0: Absolutely. Just like perfection.
1: Needs no correction. Like no other.
0: Absolutely flawless.

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Welcome back to the First Hand Experience. I'm DJ Secondhand, and it's great to be here. Starting a little late today, but today will be a fun set. I'm playing emo punk today, and I actually have another show today at 4 I'm covering for someone, so not sure what I'm gonna play then, but enjoy this set.

All right, that was Love Will Tear Us Apart by Joy Division, one of my all-time favorites. Misery Business by Paramore, The Anthem by Good Charlotte, and Dear Maria, Count Me In by All Time Low. And before I forget, yesterday was Mid-Autumn Festival. So to all my fellow Chinese people out there, to all my Chinese fellow Chinese people out there, 中秋节快乐. Yeah, happy Mid-Autumn Festival. Go eat a mooncake. That was yesterday. Anyways, back to the music.

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All right, that was Give 'Em Hell, Kid by The Young and Hopeless. There's a good reason why these tables are numbered, honey. you just haven't thought of it yet. That was a mouthful by Panic at the Disco. Shout out to my sister for introducing me to Panic at the Disco many, many years ago. Beverly Hills by Weezer, and The Middle by Jimmy Eat World. More to come.

All right, that was Good Riddance by Green Day, All the Small Things by Blink-182, Skater Boy by Avril Lavigne, and Dirty Little Secrets by the All-American Rejects. Continuing on.

0: everybody bears repeating now.
1: All right, that was Thanks for the Memories by Fall Out Boy, 1985 by Bowling for Soup, Wake Me Up When September Ends by Green Day. Thought that was quite appropriate as September's coming to a close. Next time I'll... And Fell in Love with a Girl by the White Stripes. Continuing.

All right, that was Teenage Dirtbag by Wheatus, Wonderwall by Oasis, We're Going to Be Friends by The White Stripes, and Buddy Holly by Weezer. More coming.

All right, listeners, that was Buddy Holly by Weezer, In Too Deep by Sum 41, The Authority Song by Jimmy Eat World, and we ended with Swing Swing by the All-American Rejects. I'm afraid that's all the time I have for this set. We'll be on again at 4 o'clock today. I'm covering someone's set, and I don't know what I'm going to play then, but find out along with me. All right, thanks for listening.

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5: 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Oh my God!

0: Poor Jimmy. 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

And that's one from the Clements Brothers called Morning Train. And they will be performing tonight at 7:30 p.m. at Six on the Square in Oxford. If you want to know more about that show, number six on the square .org. You can find out everything you need to know about them and the show. Really cool. Identical twin brothers leading that group there. You're listening to WHRW Binghamton. This is The Signal, and I'm your host, Chris Coker. Thanks for joining me for another exciting adventure in radio, and we are here until 11:30 with some really cool music that is all brand new. And let's just jump right in. This is one from one of my favorites on this show, Big Little Lions. They have a new single out, and it is called No One Is Mad at You.

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All right, and that was Small Town Lullaby from Daryl Mosley from his new album Little Moments. Before that, we played a bunch of singles. Tidal Wave Road, This Old Place is Home to Me. Wilson Banjo Company with Burn Down the Fields. Forest Sun with Portrait. And we started that set with Big Little Lions, No One is Mad at You. You're listening to WHRW Binghamton, and let's keep on rolling. One of my favorites has a new album out, Mary Gaucher. The album is called Reckoning, and this is a track from there. The album came out yesterday, so this is fresh, hot stuff, and this song is called Heaven.

face. Boys, I can feel her warm embrace. Boys, we're Nova Scotia bound. The sea.

All right, that's Erin Eads with her version of Mike Doty's track Down on the River by the Sugar Plant, and that's from Erin's album that is called Monsters. Before that, we played one from Angela Easterling called Can We Go Home, featuring Molly Johnson and Audrey Neal, and that's from Angela's album Songs from the Knoxville Project. Before that was Zira Starchild with Soul Tribe from her album The Oracle. We get one from Dave Collar called Nova Scotia Bound from his album Blue Water. Before that was Brett Morris, Temperance in My Mind from her album Dream Souvenirs. And we started that set with Mary Gaucher, Heaven, from her new album, Reckoning. You're listening to WHRW Binghamton, and let's just keep right on going. Here's one from the Kennedys, and this one is called Long Road to Freedom.

take a figure it. He was illegitimate. They say he was born in a stable. They say he made wine out of water one time and knocked over some bankers' tables. But it was like daring the authorities and clergy to do their worst when he said

And that was John Silliman Dodge with Cafe at the End of the World. That was a single that came out this month. Before that was Carla Gober and Friends with Queen of the Kitchen, King of the Rogue. And that came from the album Williams Branch is Hard to Find. We played one from Scott Cook called Enough, thinking about his grandparents versus today, from Scott's album Troubadourly Yours. We played one from John Shane called Virginia from his album Odds. Wait, hold on. I didn't type this part in. Odds and Even So. And we started that set with the Kennedys' Long Road to Freedom from their album Smoke Tree. You're listening to WHWU Binghamton. And we're just going to keep rolling. We're here till 11:30. So you don't want to miss what's coming up in the next 25 minutes. Here's one from Sarah Gosley Reed, and it is called When All of This Is Over.

Right, and that's a track from Mama's Broke called Heaven from their album Reunion. Before that, we played one from Michelle Gedney called Let Me Not Forget from her album Map of the World. We played one from Stephanie Sammons featuring Mary Bragg called Head Noise, and that's from Stephanie's album of the same name. Before that was Giselle and Eric, Your Table from their album Over the Horizon. And we started that set with Sarah Gosley Reed, When All of This is Over, from her album The Healing. You're listening to WHOW Binghamton. I got time for one more song. Here's a live track from my friends in the Slamovian Circus of Dreams. They were up at Colorscape a couple of weeks ago, and I picked up this live album that is called 13 Live. And here is a track that is not anywhere else recorded right now. It is called Enemies of Love. I hope you like it. Be good, be safe. I'll see you next week. Bye.

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0: God. Where's my mic? Here it is. Wow, look at me. Rusty. We're back. God is in the radio, and the show of all time is back on the radio. It's this bit of a dreary, bit of a chilly Saturday morning here on Binghamton's campus. It's 11:38 in the a.m. It's the show of all time. It's DJ Mad McFortune. No DJ Chef E today. Had to place him on the 10-day IL with an unknown illness. But we do have DJ
1: Applejacks.
0: DJ Applejacks in the studio with us, our wonderful apprentice for this semester. He's as much a part of the show as I am, as DJ Chef E is, as our, of course, Berlin brethren, DJ Esoteric Stewie is, joining us in spirit from thousands of miles away. But we're back. We're back. 1 week removed from our last show. We're here every Saturday morning, 11:30 a.m. to 1 p.m. That was God is in the Radio by Queens of the Stone Age. Our new kickoff song, so to speak. We had a Sunday morning slot last semester. We began every show with Sunday Morning by Maroon 5 off of Songs About Jane, which I believe to be a perfect record. I'm sure DJ Chef E would back me up in that assumption. But yeah, we've got another great show lined up for you. Would you concur with that assessment?
1: I'd agree.
0: It's DJ Applejacks, DJ Mad McFortune curating the vibe, so to speak, today. Just the two of us on some Bill Withers. Or does he, who sings that song? Withers?
1: Bill
0: is someone, William is someone that we have been known to revisit time and time again on the show. So I guess you'll just have to stick around and see if he makes another appearance today, or if not, or who else makes an appearance. We've got a fun assortment of tracks lined up, I think.
1: Mm-hmm.
0: Any words to open things up here?
1: I don't think so. Just,
0: excitement, jubilation. Yeah. Getting pretty deep into the semester here already.
1: Midterms are coming up.
0: Right? I know. It's crazy. It's sort of cliche to say. I feel like I say this every semester, but it has flown by. So if any students out there at Binghamton University or otherwise are listening, just make sure that keeping a good head on your shoulders, staying focused, and things get tough. That's okay. Things are flying by, like DJ Applejack said. We're almost already, about to hit fall break here and then midterms right after for a lot of students. So, just make sure you're keeping your wits about you as best you can. At Binghamton here, I can speak and say that there are a plethora of resources available, both for academic and otherwise. So, yeah. But for now, we want to thank you ever so much for lending us your ears yet again, and we're just going to allow you to escape from whatever it is that's causing you trife for this next hour and a half, and we hope we can provide that release for you. Let's keep it rolling. It's not Aerosmith, it's not Led Zeppelin, it's Nirvana. Aero Zeppelin on the show of all time. WHRW 90.5 FM Binghamton.

0: We leave you in the waiting room on the show of all time. You're listening to WHRW Binghamton. Heard some basement jawbox in there as well. As we reach the 12 o'clock hour, as we, you know, near the afternoon. Again, this was a conversation, if you remember, from our first show of the semester. If there are some loyal and devoted listeners out there, DJ Sheffy and I had a very, I don't want to say heated, but it was very, I don't know. We were discussing what point in the day does, you know, things become afternoon, do things, you know, become morning, evening, night. DJ Sheffy likes to structure his day by meals. So he goes morning, brunch, post brunch, lunch, afternoon, evening, dinner time, night. So however you want to structure your day, we're just glad that you're starting it off right with the show of all time. It's WHRW 90.5 FM Binghamton. We've got a lot of stuff coming up for you. Another 60 minutes of music here for you. Got some Title Fight, Wiring, Train Breaks Down coming up after the break. But first, we're going to take you with some messages from the fine folks here at WHRW. So stick around, and we'll be back. There's a lot of tunes left to be played. So don't adjust the dial on your stereo. Don't refresh your browser. Stick right around. Keep your stick on the ice. It's the show of all time.
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0: What is this place?
1: You're in heaven, Genifany.
0: Even with the money laundering charges?
1: Yeah, bro. Those got expunged after you died. You're good.
0: I thought I wouldn't be here so soon. I switched from reds to lights. I thought they'd be healthier.
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reluctantly crouched at the starting line. 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The green light flashes, the flags go up, churning and burning.

0: It's Queens of the Stone Age yet again, numero dos on the show of all time. 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If this is your first time, welcome. If you're, you know, checking us out again, we want to thank you for revisiting the show. We have a great time doing this every single week. College radio is a passion of many people here, so it's good to see that, you know, we have a station that we can be proud of, and we're honored to be able to bring you our flavors and things of the musical nature every week. Yeah, also heard some Little River Band in there as well, some Cake. DJ Applejacks threw in The Distance in there. You were saying the singer of that band is like...
1: There's something with like... He wanted better acclaim for... I think it was Frank Sinatra. I don't know if I'm remembering exactly, but it's something that he was getting mad about, like how much people liked The Distance.
0: I mean, artists are known, and we, you know, we mentioned this off air. Sorry about that, folks. Technical difficulties here at the show of all time. We're no stranger to that. So if we just blew out your speaker, we apologize. But no, we were talking about how like artists oftentimes are not fond of their hits, and we'll make that known. But it's like, dude, that's a good song.
1: Like, I mean, it's so good.
0: It gets to a point. Yeah. Like it, you know. I feel like that is a song that a lot of people, if they're not familiar with the band, just associate with them, whether or not they know it's Cake. Yeah. Everybody knows that song.
1: Yeah.
0: You know. Yeah. So yeah, that was a nice little addition. In there, I also heard some At the Drive-In. That's back-to-back weeks throwing in At the Drive-In. That record I've been revisiting more and more. Relationship of Command. The precursor to the Mars Volta. Do I have that correct? I think.
1: No idea.
0: Yeah, I know there were a couple offshoots. One of them being the Mars Volta. Another being, Sparta, I think. You ever listen to them?
1: No, I haven't.
0: Couple of At the Drive-In offshoots. Yeah. Got some more tunes coming up though for you. You were just in Ithaca though.
1: I was.
0: DJ Applejacks. Do you want to? Yeah. We were comparing stories about how it is to drive in Ithaca. You didn't drive, but.
1: No, I didn't. But it's such a. It's the traffic of a big city distilled into some place that just has no right to be that compact.
0: No, not at all. Yeah, I'd like a word with whoever was the head architect and you know, infrastructural planner of that city, because it's all hilly, it's all narrow, it's all like topsy turvy. It's all one way. It's just not fun to drive through. So you know, if you're planning on making a trip to Ithaca anytime soon, that is something to be aware of. It is, don't get me wrong, beautiful.
1: Love Ithaca.
0: Love it. It's great. Sick movie theater that we were talking about. The Commons, stellar. Absolutely. Great record store.
1: Great food.
0: Yeah. Like. They have everything you could ever need, except for stress-free roads.
1: Yeah, or parking.
0: Parking also, yeah.
1: Parking's a nightmare.
0: Not fun. Parking is a nightmare. But it's always fun to, like, when I was there last, like, it was midday, you know, like, rush hour, and I just found a spot, and that's a good get. Like, last week, when we found our spot at the beginning of, when we pulled onto camp, or 2 weeks ago, whenever we had family weekend here at Binghamton University.
1: It was either
0: last week, 2 weeks ago, DJ Applejacks and I arrived to campus to just a mess of individuals, whether it was students, family members, staff members. It was packed. But we found a darn good parking spot which just really set the tone for
1: absolutely
0: for the morning, for the afternoon. So apologies if we're coming in a little fired up today, but you know, attribute that to the driving situation in Ithaca, New York. We're gonna stop yapping. You mentioned how it was distilled. We have some distillers coming up in just a bit. But first, it's going to be Train Breaks Down, 40-hour suit. Shout out Door Logic. Shout out Boy Band. Shout out the homies for this one. Emo legends on the show of all time. It's Train Breaks Down, WHRW, Binghamton.

0: Sun God Squirrel Bait on the show of all time. It's WHRW 90.5 FM Binghamton. Shout out DJ Max. Cut Self Not. Farquet. Farquet. How would you pronounce that, DJ Applejack's, the band name?
1: I'd say Farquet.
0: Farquet.
1: Well, there's that extra A in there.
0: Right.
1: Which makes me think Farquet almost.
0: Farquet. However it's pronounced, DJ Max, that one is for you. We're getting near the end of things here, unfortunately for us and you, the listener. But again, we want to thank you ever so much for lending us your ears, and your time, your valued time on this wonderful Saturday afternoon. We've got one more track, and we were talking off air. I went and saw Primetime, the Chris Hansen movie, yesterday. I know DJ Sheffy also saw it yesterday. So next week, because we're running out of time.

Next week, we will plan on giving you a more detailed recap and review of the film itself. Story for another day. But the wonderfully talented, stellar in every form, Phoebe Bridgers, starred in the movie. And as the movie was ending, the credits are rolling, and they start playing a Phoebe Bridgers song that I'm unaware of. So I, as one does, Shazam it in the middle of the theater. And it turns out that it was just a one-off track that she made for the soundtrack, which is, I think, pretty cool. So that's what we're going to leave you off with today. Yeah, DJ Chef E will hopefully rejoin us next week. We'll talk about our thoughts on the film, plus that and many other things that we'll discuss. DJ Chef E Senior, yes, I did use the word plethora today. My people will contact your people and we'll, you know, square things away in as far as that is concerned. But I think as far as we're concerned here at the Show of All Time, that just about does it. We're going to take you home with Phoebe Bridgers. It's on video, the new track from Primetime, the Chris Hansen movie. For DJ Sheffy, DJ Esoteric Stewie, DJ Applejacks, I'm DJ Mad McFortune, not saying goodbye, just saying.

0: every now and then, we like to get some exercise. To be quite frank, it's a good idea to get 60 minutes of exercise every day. 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
1: Why you trolling like a changing tire? Trying to strike a chord, and it's probably A minor. They not like us. They not like us. They not like us. They not like us. They not like us. They not like us.

0: Hello, hello. Oh, hi. I wanted to record a message for you to help you get settled in on your first night. I actually worked in that station before you. I'm finishing up my last week now, as a matter of fact. So I know it can be a bit overwhelming, but I'm here to tell you there's nothing to worry about. But hey, first day should be a breeze. I'll chat with you tomorrow. Check those cameras and remember to close the doors only if absolutely necessary. Gotta conserve power. All right, good night.
1: Thanks. Whew. Darkest place I ever worked. All right. What's that? Oh no. WHRW takes pride in the quality of its community broadcasts. 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Oh, why is this still going? Oh no. Oh, here it comes.

Hello, you are listening to Mount Desert Radio with DJ Katie. We've got a fun show for you guys today. We are gonna play a bit of a different set of songs than I've elected to play in previous weeks. But first off, we had a lovely caller last week who requested a song by Bob Welsh from Fleetwood Mac. And we're going to get you guys started off with The Ghost from Fleetwood Mac's 1972 album, Bare Trees. And I'm excited about it. This actually, thank you if you're listening in, dear caller, because I have not listened to that many specifically Bob Welsh songs. And I really enjoyed listening to a few to pick one to play for you folks today. So, without further ado, let's get that started.

That was our Bob Walsh song of the day. And now we're going to get into more of the program that I had planned originally for us to listen to today. It's going to start off with some songs that are very much in the register of what I've usually played, by which I mean we're going to start off by In Your Room, Depeche Mode from Songs of Faith and Devotion, 1993. And then we're going to go in a little bit of a different direction, and I hope you all like it.

Hello. I hope that you guys are enjoying today's selection of songs. Right now, we are, we've just listened to The Fade Out Line by Phoebe Kidler and The Short Straws, and from their album Innerquake in 2011. And then we heard Policy of Truth, of course, Depeche Mode, Violator, 1990. Next up, we've got No Doubts Making Out from their album Rock Steady in 2001. I'll let you get back to listening.

I love that song so much. Every single time I listen to it, it never gets old. That was Big Love from Fleetwood Mac's album Tango in the Night. And next up, not next up yet, because I got to tell you about the last song we listened to, which was Deeply by BoA from their 2001 album Twilight. Another lovely song. That's a band that I have not listened to that many of their songs, but every time I listen to one, I'm like, oh, I should check out more of their stuff because it's really good. Next up, we have Sexy Boy by Air from their 1998 album, Moon Safari. It's a classic. Give it a listen.

I hope that you folks are enjoying today's set. We just heard Garbage's song Number One Crush. That was originally released as a B-side to their debut solo Vow in 1995. I love that song. Before that, I think the last time I spoke to you, we had just listened to Big Love, and we were playing the Air song. Yes, so in between those, we had Dissolved Girl by Massive Attack from their album Mezzanine in 1998. We're playing a bit more modern music this afternoon. I hope that's all right with you folks. Usually I lean more 70s and 80s. Right now we're doing 90s, early 2000s. And our next song is actually going to be from 2007. Crazy. That is going to be My Moon, My Man by Feist from their album The Reminder. Let's give it a listen.

That was Fiona Apple's Criminal from her debut solo album, Tidal, in 1996. And before that, we listened to Glory Box by Portishead from their debut album from 1994, Dummy. Next up, we have a song, Very Fall, that was actually in Twilight in 2009, and that is Thom Yorke's Hearing Damage.

All right, so we just heard Playground Love by Air, classic. That is from the Virgin Suicides. And before that, we listened to 13 by Garbage from their album Version 2.0 from 1998. I apologize if my voice sounds a little bit stuffed up. I think I might be having a little bit of allergies this fall. But that's all right. Nothing that a very fall-themed playlist can't cure for us. Finally, this afternoon, we have Leonard Cohen's I'm Your Man, which I believe was released as a single. And it's a classic. It's a great song. I'm actually working on a different radio show that I've been working on for a few weeks, part of which was very inspired by this song. So if you tune in the next couple weeks, you might be hearing this song again, if you're a fan of Leonard Cohen. But I think that is going to be all for this afternoon. And I hope that you've really enjoyed listening to Mount Desert Radio. And I hope you have a lovely rest of your day. All right.

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0: 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To be quite frank, it's a good idea to get 60 minutes of exercise every day. 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
6: Why you trolling like a bitch? Ain't you tired? Trying to strike a chord and it's probably A minor. They not like us. They not like us. They not like us. They not like us. They not like us. They not like us.

0: Hello? Hello, hello? Oh, hi. I wanted to record a message for you to help you get settled in on your first night. I actually worked in that station before you. I'm finishing up my last week now, as a matter of fact. So I know it can be a bit overwhelming, but I'm here to tell you there's nothing to worry about. But hey, first day should be a breeze. I'll chat with you tomorrow. Check those cameras and remember to close the doors only if absolutely necessary. Gotta conserve power. All right, good night.
1: Thanks.
2: Whew. Darkest place I ever worked. All right. What's that? 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Oh, why is this still going? Oh no. Oh, here it comes.

0: Hey everyone, this is DJ Laminate, and this is my show Lamb Chops. Just a quick reminder that I play from 2:30 to 4 every Saturday. Anyway, this show's theme this week is underscore E, so that means song titles where the second letter is E. So far we've played a couple songs, Reflection from the movie Mulan, Hell's Bells, Memories, all very good songs. And today my apprentice will be speaking, so I'll pass it off to her.
1: Hi, this is Alfie. The song you just listened to was Severed Crossed Fingers by St. Vincent. And just a reminder, you're listening to WHRW Binghamton. Have a good one.
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0: 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I say let it die.
1: Let it die, let it die. 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
0: Come on, who's with me, huh?
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0: about your summer last night.
1: Ooh, yeah, about your summer last night.
0: I give you no play. Could I make it shy last night? 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
1: Last night.
0: Could we make it in? Do we have time?

Hey guys, that's the end of my show for today. Just a reminder that this is DJ Laminate, and this is my show Lamb Chops, and I play every Saturday from 2:30 to 4. I will be queuing some cards and setting up for the next DJ. Thank you, everyone.

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0: 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And above all, listen to your mom or dad, as they are evil. Thank you and good evening.

Depression affects over 18 million people in the U.S. each year. If you or a loved one are suffering from depressive thoughts or episodes, contact a doctor or mental health provider.

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2: 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They not like us. They not like us. They not like us. They not like us. 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
4: All right. Hey, guys. It's DJ Secondhand back. I don't know if you guys listened to my 8:30 show, but I'm here covering for someone's 4 p.m. show, and I'll be playing some... Well, I don't have like an actual set. Because I was only planning to do one set today, but so I put something really quick together. It's just a bunch of random stuff I found in my Spotify. But I hope you enjoy. All right.

All right, listeners, that was Thank You, Not So Bad by Dimitri Vegas and Like Mike. If you know Dido and her whole line on Eminem's song, I forget what it's called, but Dido's, Not So Bad. That's like a version without lyrics. Entropia by L'Imperatrice, which I believe is French. Not sure how to pronounce that. And Semplicemente by Gigi D'Agostino, an Italian DJ, one of my all-time favorites. More coming up.

All right, that was Meet Her at the Love Parade by Meet by Dahul. Electro World by Perfume, that's actually a Japanese song. I don't can't read the Japanese, so you'll have to do with the English translation. And Loch Ness by Julie. Really like that song. It's a little grungier, I think. More coming.

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You're the salt, I'm the lemon on the top. Heart quickens, south of the river. 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

All right, that was Gigi's Violin by Gigi D'Agostino, the Legacy AlphaZone remix by Saltwater and AlphaZone, I Remember by Cascade and DeadMau5, Lights Burn Dimmer by Fred Again and Jamie T. I love Fred Again. I hope to play more of him this semester. Back from Mars by Aqua. It's a little throwback. That's a big part of my childhood. I remember having the Aqua CD, I believe, for the for Aquarius. I believe it was for the second, yeah, this album, the album this one's off of. But more to come.

0: Okay, that was Europapa by Juiced. That's like a really like uniting song. And Da Funk by Daft Punk. However, I'm gonna end my portion of today here. I'm gonna hand it over to my apprentice and we're gonna hear some of her songs. And introduce yourself, I guess. Here's my apprentice.
1: Hi, thank you, DJ Firsthand. I have a bit of a switch up. I'm going to be playing some King Crimson, Jethro Tull, The Doors, that type of vibe. Stick around.

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This is Anya from Bug, here to talk to you about bugs. Namely, harming them. The spotted lanternfly is an invasive insect in the family Fulgidery, native to China, that attacks grapes, stone fruits, and causes general mayhem for the ecosystem. Protect the ecosystem. Obliterate the lanternflies!

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1: That was 21st Century Schizoid Man by King Crimson, Nothing is Easy by Jethro Tull, and Rat Salad by Black Sabbath, and Lamerica by The Doors. I got a few more songs for you coming up.

0: That was Lucifer Sam by Pink Floyd and Waiting for the Sun by The Doors. Thanks for listening. Thanks, DJ Firsthand, for letting me play a set. I'll pass it back to him.
1: All right, that was my wonderful apprentice. They're still coming up with a name, so I don't know what to call him for now. But yeah, that was my second set of the day. I hope you guys enjoyed. I know this was kind of tossed together, kind of wasn't a solid theme to this, but tune in next week, 8:30 on Saturday, because next week the alumni are coming in. They've taken away my show, those greedy bastards. That's a joke. I don't hate them. All right. Thank you for listening. All right.

That first song was Rough Terrain by Born Without Bones, and after that, what you just heard was Fall Semester by the Get Up Kids. Fall is officially upon us, finally. It's the most melancholic season, and there's no better music to accompany a melancholic season than emo. The genre has a lot of associations with fall, for obvious reasons. It's time of change, it's time, you know, weather's starting to get a little cold and sad after a nice summer. And being that we are officially 5 days into the season now, I'm trying to tap into that a little bit for this playlist that I have here for today. That last song, Fall Semester, was especially on the nose, but the rest of them will not be. But, you know, just going for the vibes. I don't really like to keep a super strict theme, and today is no exception. This next one is Minor Acts of Cannibalism by I'm Glad It's You.

That was The Sun by Tiger Jaw, and before that, Minor Acts of Cannibalism by I'm Glad It's You. I want to apologize. I was so ready to launch into the spiel I had about how I was playing a fall-themed show that I forgot to introduce myself. I am DJ Jaku. I want to thank you for listening. You are tuned into my show, After the Party, right now. If in case you missed what I said at the start, today's theme, it being 5 days into fall officially, is kind of just music that I like to listen to when it's fall. Actually, it's not really much of a theme at all, but you know, I guess there's some consistent thread to it. But I guess keeping with that, this next one is Next to You by Max Seal.

That was 11 Second Burt by Hot Mulligan. A song, an album, Jesus, an artist that's definitely been one of my favorite bands for the last few years, but I've really avoided playing on the radio because saying their song titles makes me really sound really stupid. I was actually listening to that song in the car, and one of my friends was like, you should play this song on the radio. I'm like, I don't think I will. I don't like that song title, but sure enough, I guess it found its way onto my playlist. Before that was Pallet Town by Free Throw and Next to You by Maxiel. This next one is Apartment by Modern Baseball.

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That was Eat Me Alive by Saturdays at Your Place. I realized that last time I spoke was a little too short, and I just remembered that is because I forgot to remind you that you are listening to WHRW 90.5 FM Binghamton, and you are listening to After the Party, my show. I'm DJ Jakku. Thank you for joining me. This next one is Between Your Band and the Other Band by Tiger's Jaw.

That was between your band and the other band by Tiger's Jaw. And if you've been hearing my voice a lot, that's because, I don't know, I've just been speaking between every song. But the reason why I'm chiming in here now is because these next few songs are not going to be mine. They are going to be from my apprentice, Max. But before that, please bear with me through this. I'm going to have to play some carts. We are legally obligated to do this, so please don't be mad at me.

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Hello, how's it going? My name is Max. I'm the apprentice for this show. I've got a lot of similar emo indie rock queued up, so we're going to start with Throwing Things by Superchunk.

All right, that was Nickel Wound by Texas is the Reason. Before that, we had like a Ritual by Tidal Fight and Throwing Things by Superchunk. We're going to get a little bit screamy. This is a song by Alexis on Fire. It's called A Dagger Through the Heart of St. Angels.

I'm trying hard to forget that cold October day when love challenged freedom to a fist fight. Freedom looked victorious, but no one was expecting the outcome on that baseball diamond. When love reached beneath her plaid jumper and drew out a switchblade and drove it directly through the heart of St. Angeles.

All right, that was A Dagger Through the Heart of St. Angelus by Alexis on Fire. The next song is not really emo, but I wanted to play it. This is Beauty Lies in the Eye by Sonic Youth.

0: sweetheart. Hey, Fox, come here. Hey, beautiful. Come here, Shirley.
1: That was Beauty Lies in the Eye by Sonic Youth. That was the end of Max's set. I want to thank him for coming on today and, you know, making it so that I didn't have to pick a full hour and a half of music. And I think he did a pretty good job for his first time on the mic. I think I was definitely a lot more nervous on my first time. So, yep, that was his set. Back to me, though. Thankfully, he played something to transition out of that Alexis on Fire song, because I would have felt really dumb playing this, like, bright, happy, so peaceful Origami Angel song after that. This is Skeleton Key by Origami Angel, like I just said.

That was So They Left Me at a Gas Station by Marietta. Before that, Sweet Talk by Deer in the Headlights, a band that I think is criminally underappreciated, and I think it's kind of funny that the way I found out about them for the first time was by seeing them on a sticker on the wall here in the WHRW station, thinking, oh, that's a pretty cool band name. And then, as it turns out, now Small Steps, Heavy Hooves, which that song came from, is one of my favorite albums. And before that was Skeleton Key by Origami Angel. This next one is a song by a newer band that I discovered over the summer. They're opening for another band that I was seeing. But this is New Tattoo by Kerosene Heights.

That first song was New Tattoo by Kerosene Heights, and after that, Home for Fall by Real Friends, a band that I was like really seriously into in high school. That song in particular, it takes me back the whole 3 years to when I was 18 years old. I listened to that very many times of my fall semester here, my freshman year. And I guess the overarching theme for today's show has been fall related music, it being officially fall now. And they got name dropped in that last song, Home for Fall by Real Friends, who, by the way, sadly, I think might be done as a band, which makes me very sad to see because of how into them I was. But I digress. They were name dropped in that song. They are probably the definitive fall band who made the definitive fall song. And I feel like I would be remiss if I did not play it. This next one is Never Meant by American Football.

0: That was Never Meant by American Football. I would like to thank you all for listening, as that is the end of my set, but what a good note to close it off on for a fall-themed playlist. You are listening to WHRW 90.5 FM Binghamton, in case you forgot, and I am DJ Jakku. You've been listening to my show After the Party, and also shout-out to my apprentice Max for playing his set today. I am on every Saturday from 5:30 to 7 p.m., except for next Saturday, because they have gone and given my show slot to the alumni. But no big deal. Got a bunch of other shows every single week after that. Like I said, thank you for listening. No one coming up after me tonight, so I don't get to say don't touch that dial. 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So if you want to hear Pac-Man on crack, I guess I actually stick around for about a minute.
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